0: 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What if I told you Sensodyne has a fast and simple remedy? Sensodyne Clinical Repair starts to repair sensitive areas of teeth after 60 seconds. I'm so excited to introduce this product to patients. 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
1: 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Event not recommended for children under 13.